0: Booze FM.
1: Booze FM.
2: Baby, I'm just trying to play cool, but I just can't hide that. I

purple hat, cheetah print, dancing on the people, rolled up at the after joint, dancing on the people, people dancing on the people. I got people on the people, people dancing on the people, with the people on the people, smoking CO2. See me, see you dancing on the people, climb up on the booth, hanging from the people on the people. My head hits the roof, dancing on the ceiling on the people. I got people on the people, dancing on the people. I got purple.

Муз-ФМ. Please stay where you are. This is a message for the collective consciousness. Brought to you by Hot Robot Radio. Welcome to Hot Robot Radio with Jamie Jones. Let's do it.

Paradise Lost Night, hit decks, played solo and then a epic back three back with Patrick Topping and Green Velvet. We played a lot of our classic tunes and the vibe was pretty special. This summer, I have to say, has been excellent. Very, very, very happy. The crowd's been jumping and I've been vibing. So if you've been over to Universe, thank you for the energy. So on today's show,

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I guess it's not modern anymore. But that was Kingpin Cartel, Ghetto. I'll be back next week with the Club Vibes. Until then,

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This is a message for the collective consciousness, brought to you by Hot Robot Radio.

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1: 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If you don't like your job, quit. If you don't have enough time, stop watching TV.